0: What a classic from the film Dil Nandan. Mithil's absolutely loving this song. And Mithil says the fourth popular name is Kajal. Really? Yeah, I'd like to think it is. Raj Kumar, good morning to you as well. Sahir, good morning to you. And Zahir, thank you. Have a lovely, lovely weekend. Hansa, loving your pictures you're sending me this morning. Love your messages you send before I leave the breakfast show. Thank you. I always do appreciate it. Daksha, good morning to you as well. Oh, gosh, you sent me a clip of the article where it states the top 10 names. Number one, Mohammed. Number one, Olivia. Number 10 for boy was Freddie. And number 10 for a girl was Isabella. I like Isabella. I think I might, yeah, should I name? No, I won't name her. It's Isabella. Yeah, mine is going to be a bit different. Yeah, I won't tell you what it is.
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0: So no, I wasn't giving you hints about another baby girl. No, I wasn't. I was just saying that if I had to, then I probably would. I don't know. Isabella is a nice name. I do like it. Anyways, it's time for me to love you and leave you. And of course, our very own Ravi Sharma is up next. Don't forget Deep Raja on The Breakfast Show tomorrow morning, 7am to 10am, Leica Radio Network. I'll be back Monday morning where we do it all over again. I'm also bringing on our new listener of the week. She is a cutie pie and she's not even this in country, but she still listens to us every day. That's what I call dedication. Thank you for your lovely, lovely messages. Have a great weekend. Make sure you stay. And I've got two back-to-back tracks coming up for you from the film Caravan and then a little nice cute one from a 60s film coming up very shortly. But first,
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2: Story of this hour. Former Minister, MP and MEP Anne Widdecombe has died at the age of 78. She started her political career on the Conservative benches before joining the Brexit Party, which later became Reform UK. Health Minister James Murray says she was a huge part of home politics.
3: Anne Widdecombe has been such a large part of political and public life for so many years. She's never someone who was shy about sharing her views in quite a forthright way. And even though I quite often didn't agree with her views, she was such a big part of public life. Putting political differences aside, we should recognise the contribution that she's made to public life in this country.
2: Andy Burnham is now almost guaranteed to be the next leader of the Labour Party after 322 of the party's MPs nominated him. Even before the nominations opened yesterday, Mr. Burnham seemed almost guaranteed to win the leadership as he was the only declared candidate. 5 million Anglian water customers in the east of England will be subject to a hosepipe ban from 1 a.m. tomorrow. It's after weeks of hot and dry weather. The Bayeux Tapestry has returned to the UK for the first time in almost 1,000 years. The 70-metre long piece of linen, which features images of the Norman Conquest, arrived at the British Museum earlier. French ambassador to the UK, Hélène Duchesne, says it's hugely significant.
4: The relation has improved within years. I think it's incredible to say that we are now able to lend to the former enemy, because it's the thing was when at this moment something so precious.
2: In sport, England defender Mark Gaye is a major doubt for the World Cup quarter-final with Norway in Miami tomorrow. That's because of a hamstring injury picked up against Mexico.

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3: Top stories this hour. 4 British people are thought to have died in a Spanish wildfire. It's after 4 bodies were found in a burnt-out car which had its steering wheel on the right. They are among at least 7 other people who Spanish authorities say have perished in Andalusia. Dr. Theodore Keeping is a weather scientist. He explains why the flames pose such a danger.
4: Extreme fires like this can be very fast spreading, much faster than a human can travel, but also people who may be cut off by the fire as they try to escape by car as well.
3: Rescue teams continue to search the fire zone. Tributes are being paid to Anne Widdecombe, who's died aged 78. The politician was a Tory MP for 23 years before moving to the Brexit Party. Conservative leader Kemi Badenoch described her as formidable, but her career wasn't just known for its politics, as she also appeared on Strictly. Historian Sir Anthony Seldon says that really said a lot about her character.
5: How unusual to have somebody who is prepared to do that. I think she was admirable. Like a lot of people, I didn't agree with all she said. That doesn't matter. I think she was an admirable politician and an advocate for public service in democracy.
3: A police officer is being treated in hospital for head injuries following unrest involving football fans in central London. 4 people were arrested during the clashes in Edgware Road last night. Millions more people in England won't be able to use their hose pipes as usual after today due to the hot weather. Anglian Water customers will be limited when it comes to watering gardens, washing cars or filling paddling pools. In sport, history is being made at Lord's this morning. England play India in their first ever women's test match of the home of cricket, 142 years after the first men's match there. The previous 55 women's test matches in England have been at 19 other venues. And Arthur Ferry can emulate Sir Andy Murray and become a Wimbledon men's open era finalist later. That match starts at 1:30 this afternoon. From Sky News, I'm AJ Walsh.
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12: It was just another day, a familiar drive through familiar country. 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The scary thing is, he didn't even realize. Driving even a little too fast for the situation is a major cause of collisions. Especially on country roads where you don't know what's around the corner. 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
14: ये गीत हमें खबरों तक लेकर चलेगा लेकिन गीत तक लेकर चलेगा ये लतीफा जो राजेंद्र राज ने भिजवाया है कहते हैं कि डॉक्टर के पास पेशेंट आया कहता है डॉक्टर साहब मुझे लंबी उम्र की कोई दवाई दे दो डॉक्टर ने कहा शादी कर लो कहता है शादी करने से उम्र लंबी हो जाएगी डॉक्टर कहता नहीं लंबी उम्र की ख्वाहिश खत्म हो जाएगी तेरी लंबा जीने की हुई इच्छा खत्म हो जाएगी
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2: Top stories this hour. Four people from Britain are feared dead in a wildfire in Spain, which has killed at least 11 victims. Officials in Andalusia say they were found in a burnt-out car, which had its steering wheel on the right-hand side. Six others are injured, while 19 are missing. Richard Shanley owns an English-speaking radio station in the area.
3: It's windy, which is exacerbating the situation. And the noise you hear in the background, those are fire service planes coming into the sea to collect water, and they're in complete convoy. They're just coming in permanently to drop water on the fires.
2: Meanwhile, here in the UK, millions more people will be banned from using hose pipes as officials warn drought conditions are likely. Anglian Water has announced a ban for its more than 5 million customers in the east of England. Amber heat health alerts cover most of England until Sunday. The Clacton by-election, triggered by Nigel Farage's decision to quit as an MP, will be held next month. We'll find out if the Reform UK leader will return to Parliament when voters decide on the 13th of August. Former Minister and MP Anne Widdecombe has died at the age of 78. She started out as a Conservative before leaving the party and joining the Brexit Party, which became Reform UK. The Bayeux Tapestry has returned to the UK for the first time in almost 1,000 years. The 70-metre piece of linen features images of the Norman Conquest and arrived at the British Museum earlier. Here's French Ambassador to the UK, Hélène Duchesne.
4: The relation has improved within years. I think it's incredible to say that we are now able to lend to the former enemy, because it's the thing it was when at this moment, something so precious.
2: And Prince Harry's been seen trying his hand at a spot of pickleball as he marks the one-year countdown to the Invictus Games. The Duke of Sussex is the founder of the tournament, which will be held in Birmingham next year. Meghan had also been due to attend, but it's understood she now won't be joining her husband. From Sky News, I'm AJ Walsh.
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5: Very good afternoon to you. This afternoon will continue widely sunny and hot. There is a very little chance for the cloud to come. बारिश की आशंका थोड़ी बहुत झलक तो मिल रही है, लेकिन पक्का विश्वास नहीं है. आज रात जो है वो गर्म रहेगी रात भी, और आसमान भले ही साफ रहे, हल्की हवाएं चलेंगी. मैक्सिमम टेम्परेचर लंदन में 30 डिग्री सेल्सियस और मिडलैंड में 33 डिग्री सेल्सियस.
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2: Top stories this hour. It's thought British people are among the 12 victims known to have died in Spain's worst wildfire for more than two decades. Here's the president of the Andalusian Emergency Agency, Antonio Sanz Cabello.
3: In one instance, there was a vehicle where four people died, and initially, everything seems to indicate that they were of British origin. Among other things, the car's steering wheel was on the opposite side.
2: Six others are injured while 19 are still missing. Officials say most of the victims appear to be foreigners who ignored instructions to stay put and instead tried to leave in their vehicles. Millions more people in the UK will be banned from using hose pipes as officials warn drought conditions are increasingly likely. The new restrictions have been introduced in East Anglia. They'll not be allowed to use hoses for watering gardens, washing cars or filling pools. Two brothers have been jailed for at least 25 years between them for killing a civil servant 42 years ago. Michael and Anthony Stewart were 15 and 18 when they attacked Anthony Littler in East Finchley in North London during a spree of violence against men they believed to be gay. It came to light when the pair's brother went to police. Mrs Justice Cutts sentenced them.
4: It was a great sadness to Miss Littler's mother that she died without ever knowing what happened to him. He was like a big brother to his cousin who was devastated by his murder. He was a loving godfather to her daughter.
2: Former Conservative minister and Strictly contestant Anne Widdecombs died at the age of 78. The former Tory minister later joined Reform UK, and Nigel Farage said she played a decisive role in getting the UK out of the European Union. In sport, Arthur Ferry can emulate Sir Andy Murray and become a Wimbledon men's finalist this afternoon. The wild card attempts to extend his dream run by beating the French Open champion Alexander Zverev. And the UK's favourite seaside destinations may no longer be as popular as first thought. Margate and Newquay are among the sites that failed to make an impression in a survey from Which, while Bamburgh in Northumberland retained its crown. From Sky News, I'm AJ Walsh.
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5: Well, temperatures in London is 30 Celsius and in the Midlands is 32 Celsius. These are the maximum temperatures today. But then looking at the weather, there is a bit of a surprise here. The afternoon will continue widely sunny and hot, and there's a low chance that daytime heating may trigger the odd thundery shower in spots during the afternoon.
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5: Thank you, Ravi Sharma ji. Have a wonderful weekend. Aur ab maine jo gaane chune hai, it's a sizzling Friday. So we're gonna do all songs jisme shabd aata hai hansna. Yes, keep laughing.
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2: The top stories this hour. 12 people are now known to have died in wildfires in southern Spain, and it's thought four of the victims are British. Officials say bodies were found in a burnt-out car which had the steering wheel on the right. Richard Shanley owns an English-speaking radio station in the area.
3: It's windy, which is exacerbating the situation. And the noise you hear in the background, those are fire service planes coming into the sea to collect water, and they're in complete convoy. They're just coming in permanently to drop water on the fires.
2: Two brothers have been jailed for life for killing a civil servant in London in 1984 during a spree of violence against men they thought were gay. Anthony Littler was hit over the head near a tube station in North London. Michael and Anthony Stewart were reported to authorities 29 years later by their brother. Mrs. Justice Cutts called Mr. Littler a victim of the brothers' plan.
4: For over 42 years, none of Mr. Littler's family knew what had happened to him. Their grief was made all the worse for the fact that those who killed him had not been brought to justice. I recognise that any sentence I pass today can never recompense those who loved him for their loss.
2: It's understood police investigating Andrew Mountbatten Windsor are going to speak to the family of Virginia Giuffre. The King's brother was arrested on suspicion of misconduct in public office earlier this year and released on bail. Miss Giuffre accused Andrew of sexual assault, which he has strongly denied. Tributes are being paid to Anne Widdecombe, who's died aged 78. The politician was a Tory MP for 23 years before joining the Brexit Party. The Clacton by-election, triggered by Nigel Farage's decision to quit as an MP, will be held next month. He's facing an investigation about political donations and denies any wrongdoing. And the bio-tapestries returned to Britain for the first time in almost 1,000 years, after it was delivered in secrecy overnight. The 70-metre-long embroidery is on loan from France. From Sky News, I'm Imani Rana.
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5: And looking at the weather, it's another sizzling day. 30 Celsius is the maximum temperatures in London, maybe rising later on. And it's 33 or 32 Celsius in the Midlands. And this afternoon will continue widely sunny and hot. There is a low chance that daytime heating may trigger the odd thundery shower in spots during the afternoon.
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5: Munshi Ahmad Khan, a teacher of Arabian and Persian languages, he taught his son the languages, aur wahan se kahani shuru hoti hai. 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

0: I hope you enjoyed all the songs that were my selection. A tribute to Asad Bhopali on his 105th birth anniversary. Asad Bhopali on Laika Gold. Main hoon Bali Brahmbhatt, aapki khidmat mein.
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3: The top stories this hour. It's thought British people are among the 12 victims known to have died in Spain's worst wildfire for more than two decades. Here's the president of the Andalusian Emergency Agency, Antonio Sanz Cabello.
4: In one instance, there was a vehicle where four people died. And initially, everything seems to indicate that they were of British origin. Among other things, the car's steering wheel was on the opposite side.
3: Six others are injured, while 19 are missing. Officials say most of the victims appear to be foreigners who ignored instructions to stay put and instead tried to leave in their vehicles. It's understood police investigating Andrew Mountbatten Windsor are to speak to Virginia Giuffre's family. The former prince has always strongly denied sexually assaulting the woman trafficked by Jeffrey Epstein. Two brothers have been jailed for a total of 25 years for murdering a civil servant in North London in 1984. Michael and Anthony Stewart targeted Anthony Littler in East Finchley during a spree of violence against men they thought were gay. Ryanair passengers received medical treatment after a plane's window dislodged. It was knocked out just after takeoff on a flight from Greece to Germany this morning. Meanwhile, Prince Harry's in Birmingham launching the one-year countdown to the 2027 Invictus Games. Speculation persists about whether Meghan and their children will join him. The Duke of Sussex arrived in London on Monday alone after his family pulled out over security concerns. Harry's told today's gathering how the Games for Wounded Service Personnel can unite people.
5: The world has a lot of troubles, but when it comes to national resilience, let's use this moment, the next 365 days, to lean on and learn from the Invictus community, to be able to help every single person out there.
3: And in sport, England's cricketers have been advised to avoid alcohol the day before matches, every day during, and the day after. It follows a string of recent incidents, including the suspension of former captain Ben Stokes. From Sky News, I'm Imani Rana.
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0: Temperatures will recede from 30 Celsius to 17 Celsius in London area and from 32 Celsius to 15 Celsius in the Midlands. And tonight will remain warm under clear skies and a gentle northeasterly breeze.
1: 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Bali Brambat.
0: Two down and one to go. And here I'm going to cheer you up with a lovely Kumar Sanu song. It's from film Mashuk, one of my favorites, as you already know. Enjoy this hour and our artist of the week, Shakil Badayuni.
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0: Oh yeah, and these two chatpate gaane right till the end of this hour chalte rahenge. I'm glad you enjoyed the tribute of Asad Bhopali and the songs that went along with it. And dusra ek gaana maine chuna hai for our artist of the week, and that is none other than Shakeel Badayuni. इतने खूबसूरत गाने इन्होंने लिखे अपनी लाइफ में, और उनमें से एक चटपटा गाना मैंने ऐसे चुना है 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That's right, it's the 368th day of Laika Radio Midlands, jahan pe Annika will come at 4 PM right up to 7 PM, and Sandy Shah will come into this hot seat here and make it hotter for you.
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0: FIFA World Cup 2026 is into quarterfinals, and today it's going to be Spain versus Belgium at 8 PM. All the teams are really, really working hard to win this World Cup. France has won against Morocco. That was yesterday. And today, let's see what happens with Spain and Belgium. And tomorrow, Norway versus England at 10 PM.
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0: Who doesn't know the hit film Phool Aur Patthar 1966 ki, Ravi ka sangeet aur Shakil Badayuni ki lyrics. And Dharmendra sahab ne kya kaam kiya tha aur Shakila ji ne kya gaane pe char chand laga diye the. 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
2: Traffic and travel.
4: I'm Greg Edwards. On the trains, West Midlands Railway and London North Western services aren't running between Stourbridge Town and Stourbridge Junction because of the hot weather. West Midlands Railway services across their network also affected by strike action today, so do check before you set out. West Midlands Metro, there are delays because of the hot weather conditions and the speed restrictions. On the M5 northbound, a big queue on the approach to the M6 at Junction 8, according to the census, taking over half an hour. And off the motorways in Rouge, the A51 is closed because of an accident. Traffic's diverting between Station Road and the A60 Wolseley Road. And that's your latest traffic and travel.
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15: It was just another day. 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

And this is the second last song before I go for the wonderful show Hamare Ram at the Eventim Apollo tonight, meeting Ravi Sharma ji there. Film hai Mashal 1984 ki. Kishore da bol rahe hai, Zindagi aa raha hoon.

0: Good to hear again, and it cheered every one of you. Thank you, lovely messages, and thank you for your compliments as well. Keshu or Edra, jaise messages, or Madhuji or Sunita Sharma, everybody, and Jasmine, thank you very much. Anita, I always answer if I have time, as you already know.
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0: हंसते तू, हमने हंसने से शुरुआत की थी और हंसते ही हम विदा लेते हैं. Have a wonderful weekend. It's Sandy Shah next and Annika. She is on Leica Radio Midlands. Have a wonderful weekend. और ऐसे ही हंसते रहिएगा.

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2: The top stories this hour. Police are investigating the death of former Conservative Minister Anne Widdecombe. She's died at the age of 78. Devon and Cornwall Police are expected to issue an update this afternoon. The Home Secretary says the circumstances of her death are extremely distressing. Ms Widdecombe later became a member of the Brexit Party and subsequently Reform. This was her in Parliament in the mid-90s.
3: We demean our high office if we mistreat our public servants. We demean ourselves if we come to this House and indulge in a play of words, which, while statements may not be untrue, because they never are in this House, Madam Speaker, may nevertheless be unsustainable.
2: At least 12 people have died in a wildfire in southern Spain, with early indications suggesting four of the victims are British. Around 23 others are still missing. Two brothers have been jailed for at least 25 years between them for killing a civil servant 42 years ago. Michael and Anthony Stewart were 15 and 18 when they attacked Anthony Littler in East Finchley in North London during a spree of violence against men they believed to be gay. Mrs Justice Cutts sentenced them.
4: It was a great sadness to Mr Littler's mother that she died without ever knowing what happened to him. He was like a big brother to his cousin who was devastated by his murder. He was a loving godfather to her daughter.
2: Millions more people in the UK will be banned from using hosepipes as officials warn drought conditions are increasingly likely. The new restrictions have been introduced in East Anglia. A Ryanair flight has made an emergency landing after it's reported a passenger was partially sucked out of a window. It happened this morning just after takeoff from Greece to Germany. And the bio-tapestry has arrived in the UK. For the first time since it's believed to have been created here, nearly 1,000 years ago. The medieval artwork was delivered to the British Museum from France in the dead of the night as part of a high-security operation. From Sky News, I'm Imani Rana.
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5: Okay, so London, let's look at your weather first. You have got sunny intervals and a gentle breeze. You've got highs of 29 degrees. And Midlands, we look over at you. It is a bit warmer for you. It will remain warm under these clear skies and a gentle north-easterly breeze. You've got highs of 33 degrees.
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5: 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How are you doing? Thank you so much to Baliji and to Vish who kept you company until 1. And now we are driving you home this lovely Friday until 7 p.m. Let's start with our back-to-back tracks.
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0: Okay, so that was your first set of Bad Track tracks for Weekend Drive. This beautiful one in the background. You've got Shreya Ghoshal and Shankar Mahadevan together. That is Tere Naina. And the one you heard before that, to kick off the hour, was Itu Si Baat, Tony Kakkar and Aziz Kaur.
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0: Yes, it is a Weekend Drive. It is Friday. How are you doing? Are you on your way home yet? Message me and let me know. We have got a jam-packed show. Of course, this hour, we have got my big question. It's a good question, this one, so make sure you get involved. And then we have got a Friday frazzle, which I'm excited about. And then, of course, in the final hour, we have got the brand spanking new chart show. Who is going to be at number one? It is an interesting one this week, I have to tell you. So make sure you get your predictions in to see who is going to be at the number one spot. Okay, let's do this one from Kalank. It is a great one.
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0: Okay, absolutely loving this song for your Friday afternoon. Of course, it is First Class when it is Friday, right? Arijit Singh and Niti Mohan together from the film that is a Kalanka.
1: Annika's big question.
0: Okay, so it is a football-related question, and this is one you can definitely get your teeth into. So the big question is, and you know what it's going to be about. The big question is, who is the better footballer? Is it Cristiano Ronaldo or is it Lionel Messi? So Cristiano Ronaldo for Portugal or Lionel Messi for Argentina. Now, you guys know who my favourite is, so no judgement. But I want you to get involved and message me and tell me who you think the better footballer is. Is it, of course, my favourite, that is Cristiano Ronaldo, or is it Lionel Messi? And be honest, okay, because I want to see how many Ronaldo fans and Messi fans there are listening. I think I know who's going to win, but message me and get involved.
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0: Okay, so let's see what's happening with the football. Of course, Morocco went out yesterday, which was commiseration to them, but congratulations to France. And this evening at 8 o'clock, we have got Spain versus Belgium. 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And tomorrow at 10 o'clock, I know you guys are staying up, you've got Norway versus England. 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
1: Traffic and travel.
4: I'm Greg Edwards. Delays on the M42 northbound now because of an accident between Junction 1 at Bromsgrove and Junction 2 at Alvechurch. It's partially blocked. Queues are back to the M5 interchange. The M5 itself is queuing northbound, approaching the M6 interchange at Junction 8, a longer queue than usual. Off the motorways in Rugeley, the A51 is closed because of an accident between Station Road and the A60 Wolseley Road, causing some delays in the area. And on the train, services aren't running between Stourbridge Town and Stourbridge Junction because of the hot weather conditions this afternoon. And that's your latest traffic and travel.
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0: The stunning voice of Lata Mangeshkar ji there from the film that is Asha. Shisha Ho Ya Dil Ho. This came out in 1980. I have to say I wasn't alive in that year, but I'm still loving this tune. This is a Weekend Drive with your host Annika.
1: Annika's big question.
0: Okay, so first of all, I need to shout out Falgani, who has messaged me from Portugal, and she said that we are really enjoying your show. So thank you so much, Falgani, for saying that. But Falgani has also said that the answer to my big question is Lionel Messi. Now, Falgani, can I just ask you a quick question? Isn't it illegal in Portugal to say anybody other than Cristiano Ronaldo is the best footballer? I mean, they are crazy about him like I am, but I respect it. If that's your choice of Falgani, totally get it. But my question to you guys is, who is the better footballer? Is it Lionel Messi, like Falgani has said, who is sitting in Portugal? Or is it a Cristiano Ronaldo? Message me and let me know what you think the answer is.
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0: Okay, so that is your Feel Good track, courtesy of Akon, from the film that is Rawan. You've got Chamak Chalo playing on your Friday afternoon, of course, to get you moving. It is the weekend. Happy Friday, everyone.
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0: Okay, so let's put the big question to bed for Friday. But the question was, who is the better footballer? Is it Cristiano Ronaldo or is it Lionel Messi? Now, I have to say, Sandy from the Gold side has come in and told me it is 100% Cristiano Ronaldo. But Syra from Southall has summed it up completely how I felt as well. She said, I wasn't a fan of Ronaldo from the start, but he slowly grew on me. He is defo the better footballer and human. Now, Syra, you have literally captured everything I feel about Cristiano Ronaldo. Now, if you love Lionel Messi, that's fine. No judgment, no judgment. We love him. Oh, somebody else's message to say Ronaldo is the best. I totally agree with you. Who was that that messaged me? I don't know your name. Oh no, this is stressing me out. What is your name? Anks. Anks messaged and said Ronaldo is the best. So the question, we have decided the answer that the footballer that is the best is Cristiano Ronaldo. Okay, let's do this one from Essential Asian R&B.
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0: Okay, so the football chat is still going on. Javelings has said that he is the best footballer. Javelings, we haven't seen you play, so we don't know about that. And then Jasmine has said all of the players are good. Everybody is showing their hard work and whoever wins is their luck. And Jasmine, that's so diplomatic. I wish I could be like you.
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0: traffic and travel.
1: I'm Greg Edwards. On the trains, services aren't running just between Stourbridge Town and Stourbridge Junction because of the hot weather conditions. On the roads at Rugeley, the A51 is closed because of an accident between the A60 Wolseley Road Junction and Station Road. Traffic slow on surrounding routes. There's been an accident in Newbridge affecting the A41. That's partially blocked, fairly heavy, just near to Crowther Road. And in Bromsgrove, expect southbound delays on the A38 after an accident in the roadworks, just near to the New Road Junction. On the motorways, the M5 really slow northbound still on the approach to the M6 interchange at Junction 8. And that's your latest traffic and travel.
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0: Okay, so throwing it back to the 90s. That is from the film that is Nagmani, Anuradha Podwell and Shabir Kumar together. That is Mera Longa Bachcha. Loving that track. Okay, so coming up, I have got one from Fighter. I love this song because it is all about the sky. And then we are moving to the second hour of Weekend Drive, where we have got a Friday Frazzle. And then remember, in the last hour, we have got the brand new chart show, where you will find out who is our number one for this week. So make sure you join me.
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2: The top stories this hour. Detectives are investigating the death of former Conservative Minister Anne Widdecombe as a murder. The 78-year-old politician, who later joined Reform, was found with serious injuries at her home on Dartmoor in Devon yesterday morning. Police are appealing for witnesses. They're trying to locate a white male. Graham Wettones, a policing analyst.
3: Either they've got something on camera, or witnesses, or maybe the person who found her has relayed that to the officers now investigating it. But that's quite a clear indication they've got a significant lead, albeit this is a very early stage of the investigation.
2: Ms. Widdecombe's management team say they're devastated by the news. Conservative Party leader Kemi Badenoch says she is stunned.
4: She was an elderly woman. I don't understand how someone could do something so horrific to an elderly person. It is a nasty, horrific attack, and my heart is breaking for her family. It's one thing when someone dies, but to know that they've been murdered in this horrible way is just awful.
2: Indications suggest 4 out of 12 people who've died in a wildfire in Spain are British. It's hit the Andalusia region. The High Court's ruled vehicles from a host of car manufacturers did not contain devices allowing them to cheat in emissions tests. Two claims in the so-called Dieselgate trial were upheld. Top Boy actor Michael Ward has broken down in tears after being cleared of raping a woman in a friend's Mercedes. The 28-year-old BAFTA winner told a court the encounter in January 2023 was consensual. Arthur Ferry's incredible Wimbledon run is over, with the British wildcard beaten by second seed Alexander Zverev in the semi-finals. The German won in straight sets to make it through to his first final at the All England Club. He'll face either defending champion Jannik Sinner or 24-time Grand Slam winner Novak Djokovic in Sunday's decider. And EasyJet's accepted a £5.7 billion takeover bid by US private equity firm Apollo. The airline only agreed to an offer from American investors Castle Lake a few days ago. From Sky News, I'm Imani Rana.
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5: Okay, London, you first. This afternoon, we will continue to have a widely sunny and hot weather. There's a low chance that daytime heating may trigger the odd thundery shower in spots during the afternoon. You've got highs of 29 degrees, a Midlands sunny intervals and a gentle breeze. You've got highs of 33 degrees.
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5: Good afternoon. This is Annika on a weekend drive. How are you doing? Are you on your way home? It is 5 p.m, so I'm sure you are getting out there as soon as possible. We have got a Friday frazzle for you to enjoy, but let's do our back-to-back tracks.
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0: Okay, so that was the second set of back-to-back tracks. The first one you had is Lalapi Liakia from the film that is Tere Batome Esa Uljajia. And the one you can hear in the background is Aja Nashle. And I know Mr. Khan is loving this song. This is Ishq Hua, Sonu Nigam, and Shreya Ghoshal. Weekend Drive with Annika. Okay, so we are in the middle of a weekend drive. I hope you guys are having a good one. Now, we have got a Friday Frazzle coming up, so make sure you get involved with that. And then, of course, in the final hour, I'm getting so excited with myself, we have got the brand spanking new chart show. So make sure you join me to see who is number one. Get your predictions in. Do you think it's going to be Chand Mere Dil? Is it going to be Jab Talak? Or is it going to be Arzu? Message me and let me know. Give me your predictions. I want to see if you are right. Okay, let's do this one from Roy.
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0: Okay, so we need to shout out Jasmine because I know she is very happy because this is her favorite song. This is Miss Kanika Kapoor with Chitiya Kalaya. Did I pronounce that correctly? I hope so. Happy Friday, everyone. It's the weekend.
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0: Okay, so let me tell you how a Friday Frazzle works. Basically, I'm going to play you a song that has been frazzled. It's all over the place. And I want you to message me and tell me what you think this song is. Honestly, I think this week is a bit of a tricky one. But you tell me, what do you think this song is, okay? Oh, let me press play. Oh, I have to say that is a tricky one. Let's hear it one more time. Okay, so message me and let me know what you think of the answer to today's Friday Frazzle is.
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3: I'm Greg Edwards. On the trains, no service today between Stourbridge Junction and Stourbridge Town. That's because of the hot weather conditions. On the roads, in Rugeley, the A51 is still closed because of an accident between the A60 Wolseley Road Junction and Station Road. Quite slow on surrounding routes in the area. At Greet, an accident causing slow traffic on the A41 on Warwick Road. It's partially blocked near to the Sealies Road Junction. And southbound delays at Bromsgrove on the A38 after an accident in the roadworks near to the new road junction. The M5 remains slow northbound, approaching the M6 interchange, taking over half an hour to get through. And that's your latest traffic and travel.
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0: Crazy Chiare. Okay, so that is the legendary song that is Crazy Chiare, starring, of course, the one and only, the stunning Aishwarya Rai. Aishwarya Rai Bachchan, of course. Dhoom 2. And the vocals of Sunidhi Chauhan. This is a Weekend Drive. Crazy Chiare.
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0: Okay, so honestly, first of all, I need to rate two people because they literally got it the instant that they heard this song. So Nakul Arora and Nidhi and Dahana, they basically got it on the first shot. Literally, I don't know how they did it. They're literally geniuses because I would not get it. The only reason I know it, of course, is because I know what the original song is. So I need to shout out Nakul and Nidhi and Dahana. And for us normal people, us less geniuses, I want you to tell me what is the Friday Frazzle. Now, somebody has asked me for a clue, so I'll give them a clue. So the clue is Shah Rukh Khan played a double role in this film. Shah Rukh Khan played a double role in this film. And let me play you the Friday Frazzle, okay? This is what it sounds like. Let's go. Honestly, I don't know how they got that, but the clue is that Shah Rukh Khan played a double role in this film. So message me and let me know what you think the Friday Frazzle is, and then I will let you know in maybe the next song or the song after that. Let's do this one from Vera D. Wedding.
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0: Okay, so it is a throwback weekend on Like Radio Greater London this weekend. 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
0: Okay, so this is one I'm super excited about. We are on podcast episode 28, number 24, and it is all about East African Asians. I am one of those. So this episode sheds lights on the roots and identity and the journey of East African Asians, from entrepreneurship to community and overcoming discrimination. We talk about how East African Asians turn adversity into opportunities, and I am here for it. I am looking forward to this episode.
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1: It was just another day. 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
0: 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We are going to do the answer because I think you guys are getting a bit frustrated with this one. I thought it was quite difficult, but some people found it very, very easy. So it is a Friday Frazzle. Let me tell you. So let me play you this one because, of course, this is what it sounds like when it is all frazzled.

0: Okay, so that was the answer. It was a very, very difficult. A lot of people got it right. Pooja got it right. Nidhi and Dahana got it right, of course. And Nakul got it right. So many people got it absolutely right. And I know a lot of people struggling. I would have been struggling as well. So don't feel bad. It is a tough one. If you liked a Friday Fazla, what should I ask you to send me today? Ooh, what should we do? Today, send me a picture of Cristiano Ronaldo because I love him, and we will play it again. Weekend Drive with Annika.
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0: Okay, so for £1, you can get 127 India rupees, 373 Pakistani rupees, 450 Sri Lankan rupees, 165 Bangladeshi taka, 87 Afghani. And for the US dollar, you've got $1.35 to the pound.
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0: Okay, so let's shout out Reshma. She is like, what a tune. Reshma, I totally agree. This is the one and only Imran Khan. No, I've never seen him in concert. One thing I definitely need to do from the album that is unforgettable. And you know why. It sounds so good, doesn't it? It's Friday.
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4: I'm Greg Edwards. On the trains, no service between Stourbridge Town and Stourbridge Junction because of the hot weather conditions. On the roads in Rugeley, the A51 remains closed because of an accident. Traffic's diverting between Station Road and the A60 Wolseley Road, still slow in the area. At Greaton Angston, still partially blocking the A41 Warwick Road, a little bit slow near to Seeley's Road. And in Bromsgrove, short delays on the A38 southbound after an accident in the roadworks just near to the New Road Junction. It's partially blocked there. On the M5, northbound traffic still really slow, approaching the M6 interchange at Junction 8, still taking up to half an hour to get through the queues, according to our sensors.
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0: Okay, so after the messages, I have got a 90s throwback, which you will absolutely love. Remember, if you do like throwback music, we have got a whole throwback weekend. So make sure you join us on Saturday and Sunday. It is across all of the shows. I can't get my words out because I'm so excited. And then in the final hour of a Weekend Driver, we have got the brand spanking new chart show. So make sure you join me to find out who is at number one. Is it going to be Mashuka or Janda Mera? They'll make sure you get involved. I'll see you soon.
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2: The top stories this hour. Former Minister Anne Widdecombe was killed in what the Conservative leaders called a nasty, horrific attack. Police have launched a murder investigation and manhunt after she was found dead at her home in Devon yesterday morning. Kemi Badenoch says she's stunned. The Prime Minister says political differences should be put aside.
3: I urge everybody listening or watching this who's got any information at all which may be of assistance to the police to come forward to make sure that someone who is clearly dangerous is apprehended as quickly as possible.
2: Police are searching for a white male suspect. Graham Wettone's a policing analyst.
4: Either they've got something on camera or witnesses or maybe the person who found that has relayed that to the officers now investigating it. But that's quite a clear indication they've got a significant lead, albeit this is a very early stage of the investigation.
2: Miss Widdecombe was 78. She was a member of the Tories and Reform during her career and was also known for her Strictly appearance. In other news, a judge has ruled vehicles from more than a dozen car brands didn't have devices allowing them to cheat emissions tests. 1.6 million motorists had been suing the manufacturers. Four British people are feared to be among those killed in wildfires in southern Spain. 12 deaths in the Andalusia region include four people whose burnt-out car had the steering wheel on the right. To sport now, where Arthur Ferry says reaching the Wimbledon final proved a step too far, as his dream run came to an end with defeat to second seed Alexander Zverev in the last four. The wildcard became the fifth Brit to play in the men's semi-finals at the All England Club. And England cricketers have been advised to avoid drinking alcohol the day before matches, every day during, and the day after. New behaviour guidelines have been issued, which means they cannot appear drunk in public either. A midnight curfew has been reconfirmed on every day of a series. It follows a string of recent incidents. From Sky News, I'm Imani Rana.
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5: Okay, London, looking at your weather for tonight, it will remain warm under clear skies and a gentle northeasterly breeze. We love those breezes. It is lows of 17. And the Midlands, we look over at you. It is a clear sky and a gentle breeze, lows of 16 degrees.
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5: Yes, it is the hour that you have been waiting for. It is our new chart show. We are going to be counting down the top 10 songs of the week across the network. Now, let me tell you a little about what is going on. You have got three new entries, one none mover, two have gone up, and four have gone down, which is so exciting. Do you think we have got a brand new number one? We will find out, but let's do your number 10.
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1: Okay, what a brilliant way to start the chart show. So, number 10 was Chanda Mera Dil. It has gone down one place, which means it might be on its way out. And number 9 was a brand new entry. Absolutely loving that. That is Nazman Dipalki with the one and only Santinder Sartaj. Also, I have got messages. Okay, so Sejal has said that she wants Uncha Lamba Cut to be one of the songs in the chart show. We will find out. But I want you to tell me, who do you think is going to be a number one? Is it going to be this one? Okay, so that one has been holding its place for a little while. Or is it going to be this?
2: Gulabi saadi ani lali lal lal.
1: That was last week's number one. Oh, has this one taken the place this time?

0: there is a bigger choice. Message me and let me know what you think is gonna be number one this week. But let's do your chart show number 8.
1: Annika, counting down the biggest top 10 songs of the week. Number 8. Go.

0: Okay, so this is the remix of the original Ishq Kameena, Sonu Nigam, Alka Yagnik. And the remix is featuring Aksaa from the film that is Baby Do Die Do. This is your chart show. And number 8, it is up two places. Very, very good. And let's do some predictions. So Rohan Braggs has said Mashuka is going to be a number one. And then Sham has said that Sorry is staying firmly at number one. So we will see what happens after Traffic and Travel.
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3: I'm Greg Edwards. Trains aren't running between Stourbridge Town and Stourbridge Junction today because of the hot weather conditions. Meanwhile, on the A51, the road remains closed at Rugeley because of an accident between Station Road and the A60 Wolseley Road. Traffic's slow in the area. At Bromsgrove, the A38 southbound is still partially blocked by an accident at the New Road Junction in the roadworks there, although traffic looks to be coping fairly well. Also at Camphill, the B4100 Camphill Hill is partially blocked by an accident near to Bradford Street. Out on the motorways, it's coping well this evening on the M6 and the M1. And that's your latest traffic and travel.
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0: Okay, so all of those wishing this was number one. Unfortunately, it is not. This is your chart show at number seven. It has gone down five places from the film that is a Cocktail 2. How sad is that? I actually do like this song. Okay, let's do your chart show at number six. It is a brand new entry. Listen to this one.
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1: Okay, so that was a brand new entry, which is a Vegenoon from the film that is a What Up On 2. The release date for this is the 14th of August, so looking forward to that. Loving the brand new entries, right? Okay, now who do you think is going to be number one? Let's play and find out what you think it is going to be. Okay, do you think it is going to be this one?

Okay, so we are still waiting for a release date of Mehul. I think it's going to be 14th or 15th of August. Okay, or do you think it's going to be this? That was last week's number one. Or do you think it is going to be this one? Okay, a lot of people are saying it is going to be Jutney, but I want you to message me and let me know. I think Sorry is going to be Holding Tight, but let's see what happens.

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0: Okay, so this is your chart show and number 5. It is gone up 2 places. Absolutely loving that. Of course, this is Matara Bhumi, formerly titled Bachelor of Galwan. We are expecting a release date, the 15th or 16th of August, to coincide with Independence Day. So absolutely loving that. So we are halfway through. Who do you think is going to be number 1? Let me do your chart show and number 4.
1: Number 4.

0: Okay, so I need to shout out Rohan because he was like, this was supposed to be number one. I know, Rohan. What can we do? This is Cocktail 2. Mashuka. It has gone down one place. Gotta see what's gonna be number one.
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0: Okay, so we've got top three to go through. So who do you think is gonna be number one? Let me see. Oh, I need to do something. 1 second. Okay, let's see. Is it gonna be this one? Okay, so Rohan thinks it's gonna be this. Is it gonna be this one? Okay, that is a brand new entry. Oh, is it gonna be this one? All top songs, I think, but I want you to message me and let me know what you think is gonna be number one. Okay, let me do your chart show and number three.
1: Annika, counting down the biggest top 10 songs of the week. Number three.

0: Okay, so that was your chart show and number three, courtesy of the film that is Dhamaal for Jatani. But I need you to do me a favor. Can you please go over to our socials and you will see the one and only Mr. Vishbhatnagar dancing along to this song. It is absolutely epic. So make sure you check it out. It has gone down one place, but that is okay. And Sejal, yes, you are right. Ucha Lambagat is not in it. So what do? We need to find out what is going to be number one or number two. It is coming up after traffic and travel, so make sure you stay tuned.
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2: I'm Greg Edwards. On the trains, services between Derby and Belper are currently at a stand because of a fallen tree on the line at Duffield. Meanwhile, train services are running between Stourbridge Town and Stourbridge Junction today. That's because of the hot weather conditions. On the A51, the road's still closed both ways in Rugeley between Station Road and the A60 Wolseley Road Junction after an accident. Traffic remains busy in the area. And some possible delays still on the A38 southbound at Bromsgrove. An accident still partially blocking the road in the roadworks just near to the New Road Junction this evening. And that's your latest traffic and travel.
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0: Okay, so this is your chart show. And number two, it is a brand new entry from the film Alpha, starring the one and only Alia Bhatt. So make sure you check it out. That is a massacre. 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
2: The top stories this hour. A man's been arrested on suspicion of murdering former Conservative and Reform politician Anne Widdecombe. She was found dead at her home in Hayter in Devon yesterday morning. A 26-year-old white British national was detained in nearby Newton Abbot this afternoon. Police say there's no evidence it was a politically motivated crime. Here's Assistant Chief Constable Matt Longman.
3: I would ask people not to speculate about what might have happened, particularly on social media. That's not only potentially harmful to our investigation, but also deeply distressing to the family and friends of Miss Widdecombe.
2: Put policing commentator Graeme Wetton says detectives will be working to establish a timeline.
4: There's been no image release because they now have a suspect, and I would suggest they're fairly confident they've got the right person. It's possible they had either images or dashcam footage, etc. They decided evidentially now not to release anything because that could prejudice any sort of fair trial that might happen.
2: Conservative leader Kemi Badenoch says she's stunned. Sir Keir Starmer's urged people to rise above political differences. In other news, four British nationals are feared to be among at least 12 people killed in a wildfire in Spain's Andalusia region. It's the country's worst such disaster in more than two decades. Flames spread through an area popular with expats. The High Court has rejected most so-called Dieselgate claims levelled against five major car makers. They were accused of using devices to cheat emissions tests. Top Boy actor Michael Ward has broken down in tears after being cleared of raping a woman in a friend's Mercedes. The 28-year-old BAFTA winner told a court the encounter in January 2023 was consensual. A Ryanair flight has been forced to make an emergency landing after a passenger was reportedly partially sucked out of a broken window. It happened on a flight from Greece to Germany this morning. And in sports, Arthur Ferry's Wimbledon fairy tale is over, for this year at least. The British wildcard's been beaten in the semi-final by second seed Alexander Zverev. From Sky News, I'm Imani Rana.
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5: 2 minutes past seven. Good evening. You're tuned into Leica. Let's have a look at that beautiful weather for you that we've been having today. A little bit cooler. I don't agree. People are telling me it felt cooler. Let me know what your thoughts are. But we have got sunny spells completing our evening tonight and a clear night across the region with a majority of us feeling that heat week overnight. Across the region, we have a minimum of 17 degrees. So go ahead, baby. Crack open your khidki on tonight.
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5: Big shouts going out to Annika. She'll keep you nice and entertained over the weekend as well. Time now, though. Let's get you rocking and rolling. Shaking and grooving as we kick off your Friday fire. It's Styles with two big tracks back to back.
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0: भाई और हर बेबी और बाबा को बेस पसंद है. Before that, we kicked off with a little bit of a Roop Ki Rani from Pati Patni or Avodo. Big shouts to everyone locked in and listening. Drop me the messages. Let me know you're part of the party this evening. It's Friday.
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0: Your first Fry-yay flashback of the hour. Sham, lots of love going out to you. Happy Friday. Dabbling, lots of love coming out to you. This one is for you, Chris Dabbling. I know you love a Panganawala vibe. Waj, a big salam namaste to you as well, wherever you're joining us from tonight. It's Heat Week, it's Friday. Get those messages across.

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1: Of course, it's all about the FIFA World Cup. I can't believe how quick time is flying now. As we know, tonight at 8 o'clock in the quarterfinals, Spain face Belgium for a place in the semi-finals. And now we have got, you know, those moments where we thought Spain were miles off in the final third against Portugal in the last 16. And do you know what? Honestly, there was a part of me that didn't believe that it was going to happen. I mean, Spain still haven't conceded a goal, which was impressive. But here's me thinking that, you know, they cannot be as bad on attack again. Now, Belgium took USA apart last time, but it's hard to read much into that because I'm not really sure if it's down to how, you know, how unimpressive USA were on that particular day. Spain, obviously, you know, a much harder test away, but I do think Spain will dominate the ball and Belgium will have to really, really work hard on the counter attack. Will they hurt Spain? I don't think so. But will they be the first team to score against them? I don't think they will be. I really don't. I'm quite surprised Belgium have made it this far. But do I think they're going to make it any further? I'm not hopeful. You know, so far, all my predictions, as somebody told me yesterday, for the FIFA World Cup have been pretty on point. And I'm saying tonight, I don't know. I don't think personally that, you know, Belgium are going to be taking it on home tonight. But it's football, so you never know.
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0: back to 1968 with this one. The movie was a Kismet. What an absolutely beautiful track. Aasha ji ki awaaz, some shade of Begum. Kajra mohabbat wala. Big shout out to Hema locked in and listening, saying, as always, Radio Wally, really enjoying your music choices. And what a classic track, as always. Aasha ji ki awaaz from the movie Kismet. Well done, you were absolutely correct, Mondo. And remember, if you love your classic movies and music, it's the Throwback Weekend right here on Leica Radio Greater London. It's all happening tomorrow and Sunday, where we are throwing you back to bring you the biggest modern day classics. So make sure you're tuning in and you're dropping messages to all your favourite presenters throughout the day and letting them know your favourite tracks. 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

0: such a beautiful track, isn't it? Taking you back to 1998. The movie was Pyar To Hona Hi Hai. Pyar To Hona Hi Tha. Tomato, tomato. 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

0: absolutely gone too soon. I couldn't agree more with you, Naren. What a talent. It's a Shantan Archibald. What an absolute, absolute incredible actor. An absolute sweetheart. But Jello, we need to see what's happening around that globe, but before we do that...
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0: Very happy to hear when Annika announced that Sari is staying in at number one. Because I absolutely love, love, love this track. That when it released, I think I was probably one of the first ones to play it. And I even messaged the singer, Sanju Arunathwar, and I said, I'm so happy that not only is this trending at number one, but it's in Bollywood, it's in Tamil 4. I love this track. So, chalo, milte hain news ke baad, where the Friday fire will continue lighting up your life.

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2: The top stories this hour. Detectives say a 26-year-old white British man's been arrested on suspicion of murdering politician Anne Widdecombe. The ambulance service found the 78-year-old former Conservative minister turned Reform Justice spokesperson with serious injuries at her home on Dartmoor yesterday morning. Sir Keir Starmer's paid this tribute.
3: This is really shocking news. My thoughts, I think all of our thoughts, will be with the family and friends of Anne Widdecombe at this awful time for them. Anne was a distinguished politician over many, many years, and it's a huge, huge loss.
2: Police say that the killing doesn't appear to be politically motivated and terrorism has been ruled out. Former Conservative leader Ian Duncan-Smith says she'll be missed.
4: The day started with sad news about Anne, and then it suddenly became apparent that this sad news is tragic news, because what we do know is it's a violent act one way or the other, and that is a tragedy for all of us who were very fond of Anne.
2: A man wanted in connection with the murder of his wife and two daughters in Bedfordshire has been arrested by South African police. Mark Schumer flew out of the UK on Saturday, 2 days before their bodies were discovered in Great Denham. Four British people are feared dead after a burnt-out car with its steering wheel on the right was found in Spanish wildfires. There are among at least 12 killed by flames in Andalusia. The King has met grandchildren Archie and Lilibet for the first time in 4 years. It's understood he hosted Prince Harry, Meghan and their two children at his Highgrove country home. A Ryanair passenger's head has reportedly been sucked out of a broken plane window. Other people on the flight from Greece to Germany were apparently able to pull him back inside before the aircraft made an emergency landing. And there'll be no fairy tale Wimbledon final for Arthur Ferry. The British wildcard lost in straight sets to Alexander Zverev, who'll meet Jannik Sinner in Sunday's decider. From Sky News, I'm Imani Rana.
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5: 2 minutes past eight. Good evening. You're tuned into Leica. Looking at the weather for you now, sunny spells will occasionally be high level to the end of tonight, but a clear night across the region with a few low clouds on the outskirts of Greater London and towards the Midland. But a warm, warm night for majority of the region, leaving us with a minimum of 17 degrees. Go ahead, baby, crack up on all those kirikia tonight.
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5: Zahir will say shukriya, karam meherbani for the beautiful messages you've been barsawifying. It's the Fri-yay fire, baby. We're going to continue with more music and less talk as we make sure the heat is nice and high across the bayways. Two big tracks back to back.
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1: Big shouts going out to everyone locked in and listening. What a back-to-back to kick you off with. We had a little bit of Angara, which I haven't heard for ages and it's been in my head all afternoon. And then, of course, a bit of first-class Teek Tak. Hona, drop in the messages. Let me know you're part of the party tonight. Bale, bale. How you doing, Jasmine? Lots of love to you. Thank you for your beautiful wishes on 15 years of Radio Wally. Yes, we are celebrating tonight. So let's get on that first Fri-Yay flashback.
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0: Football Score Update, brought to you by Rack Law Solicitors, specialists of family law, immigration law, property, civil disputes, wills and probate, and for other legal requirements.
1: And we've officially kicked off. Spain takes on Belgium for a place in the World Cup semi-finals. And you know what I've got to say, having watched the journey so far over the last sort of 15 minutes, it's been a good start from Spain. They've dominated possession. At times they do go from side to side. You know, I feel like they're waiting for their moment. Yamal has not yet started the game as well as we hoped. But we know that any minute now, just any second, he's going to burst into life. Like they do on a Bollywood. I think he's waiting for his Bollywood moment where he's just going to come in like Shah Rukh Khan. He's going to spread his hands and he's going to produce that magical moment and he's going to take over the game. Spain versus Belgium. Let me know your score prediction at the moment as it stands as 0-0, 0-0, waiting to score. As I said, I've given you my prediction. Let me know what yours is. And don't forget, you can collect and claim your 15-minute free consultation with our sponsors, Racklaw, when you mention your favourite radio station in the world. Of course, at Gapna Laika.
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0: absolutely love this one. What a magical combination between Shreya Ghoshal and Kavita Krishnamurti. I saw them on a reality TV show earlier this year, and they performed this one live, and I was like, you know what, we really need more magical numbers between both of them. Two absolute epic voices. Who doesn't know the name of this film? It was, of course, Devdas. A big shout out going out to who was in for the first right answer. It was Trishna. Well done to you. Absolutely correct, Amanda. Praveen, lots of love going out to you as well, saying, hey, hey, Radio Wally. You're at the local cricket club helping out tonight, and you've got Like a Radio on blast. That's what I love to hear. I love to see those pictures. Let me know, are you part of the party tonight?
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0: So, of course, it is all about episode number 24, East African Asians, where there's conversations around how adversely they've turned adversity into opportunities, shedding light on roots, identity, and the journey of East African Asians. It is hosted by our very own Deepa Raja. So, whatever you do, do not miss it out. 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
0: That's right, it's that time. Your first Fri-Yay Firecracker of the hour. Now, this is an OG track, and I believe it was Lata Ji. This is the first time I heard it in the retro years. 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

0: such a beautiful track, isn't it? 1992, the movie was Divana. Two absolute angels who now rest in the skies above. Rishi Kapoor and, of course, Divya Bharati. The movie I was looking for? 1992, Divana.
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0: Time now, though, for the feel-good track of the hour. And a few of you have reminded me that we are supposed to be celebrating 15 years of Radio Wiley tonight. And why am I not giving you extra treats? So here we go. Your feel-good track of the hour is exactly that. It is a Friday firecracker. It's a twist on a very classic track. If you know the original one, let me know your thoughts.
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0: 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I'll give you a little bit more on that in the next hour. But let me know your opinions. I still think Spain are going to take it on home. But it looks like Belgium's also holding its fire. They're making them run for their money. Time now, though, to see what is happening around that globe. But before we do that, not only am I squeezing in one last big track, I'm bringing you a brand new number, baby. It's just entered the Leica chart. It's from the movie Alpha, starring Shilpa Rao and Junita Gandhi on the vocals.
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0: And of course, Ali on the Big Parda. 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
2: The top stories this hour. A 26-year-old man's been arrested as detectives treat the death of Anne Widdecombe as murder. The former Tory MP, who was 78, was found with serious injuries at her home in Devon yesterday morning. She was a prisons minister in John Major's government and later joined Nigel Farage's Brexit and Reform parties. He's paid tribute.
3: Anne Widdecombe was an extraordinary woman, without doubt the best-known female politician in Britain since Margaret Thatcher. A devout Christian and somebody with strong socially conservative views. Perhaps not popular in modern Britain, but that is what Anne believed in.
2: A man's been charged with the murders of his wife and two daughters in Bedfordshire after being tracked down by police in South Africa. Mark Schumer was arrested in Johannesburg. The Crown Prosecution Service has authorised charges. He left the country last weekend, 2 days before three bodies were found at a house in Great Denham. At least 12 people have been killed in a wildfire in southern Spain. Officials have called it the most devastating fire Andalusia's ever seen. The king has been reunited with his grandchildren Archie and Lilibet. The pair last saw their grandfather in person 4 years ago. This trip had also been thrown into doubt by a row about security. Our reporter Charlotte Leeming has more.
4: We have learnt that the king and queen welcomed Harry, Meghan and their two young children to Highgrove House after those days of rumours about whether they would actually come over to the UK from the US. Of course, it was something very much away from the world's press.
2: And Sophie Eccleston became England's all-time leading wicket-taker in all formats as the hosts fought back late on day one against India of the first ever women's test at Lord's. The tourists were all out for 285. In reply, Nat Siverbrunt's side were on 21 for one at the close. And Arthur Ferry's unforgettable run at Wimbledon has come to an end. He lost in the semi-finals to Alexander Zverev. From Sky News, I'm Imani Brana.
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5: 2 minutes past nine, good evening, you're tuned into Leica. Looking at that weather for you now, we have got a nice, dry, warm night for majority of the region with a minimum of 17 degrees. A bright, sunny Saturday for you, but maybe on the outer skirts of London and maybe towards the Midlands, a little bit more cool breeze. But still, a maximum of 30 degrees, so please stay nice and hydrated.
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0: Your first Fri-yay flashback of the hour had to be Miss Pooja with PBN. Let's do this.

0: game so far, and Spain have really dominated the ball, but actually Belgium are just happy to sit in the corner and counter-attack as and when they feel they need to. They've had a few magical moments, in the words of Radio Wally, but you know what, you've really got to give them credit. They've been brave, they've really pressed really high in the first quarter of the game. They went into that mid block, and when they were transitioning, it really did look good. A little bit disappointed with Spain, if I've got to be honest with you. You know, they've played, though, you know, a few times it was just like, what's going on here, Spain? Come on now. But when they get into that final third, you know, when they miss that killer pass, there's been quite a few times actually where, you know, I just feel like they've not been completely on point. They've not been on top of their game. At the moment, as it stands, it is 1-1 Spain-Belgium, the quarter finals of the FIFA World Cup 2026. It's now anyone's game. Let me know what your predictions are. I'm still hoping Spain pulls through. You know, I feel like they're still going to bring it on out the bag. But at this point, you just never know. Belgium, as I said, they've been magical in this game. Can Spain bring it back?
1: 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Fri-yay flashbacks. 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

0: such a beautiful one, isn't it? Ban jaiye. Ban jaiye nahi, aap to ban chuke hai hamare dil ke mehmaan. 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
0: It's your first Fri-Yay Firecracker of the hour. I had to go for this one. 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Kani ka kapoor ki awaaz ke saath.

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2: Such a big track, isn't it? You're never going to go wrong with that particular... Such a big track, isn't it? Absolutely love it. That one. Of course, before that, we had that 90s hit. Big shout out again out to Thrupti. First one in with the right answer. Long time no hear, Thrupti. I hope you're keeping well as well. She says, Radio Wally, I might not message, but I'm always here and listening, and that's what counts. But it is that time of the evening where I tell you how much I love you, but I've got to be leaving you. But figure not, my lovelies, because in true Radio Wally style, I'm leaving you celebrating Ajay Devgan, our artist of the week, ahead of the Dhamaal 4 that's coming out. It's all about the Dhamaal musti right here across the Lyca Radio Network. And of course, I'm giving you something that it is a bit of hatke, a little bit of bachke. It's got that Friday firecracker feeling to it, all right? So trust me, you don't want to miss that one. And then, of course, I'm going to end the hour with a beautiful track to celebrate and end a Friday fire istase, along with the celebrations of 15 years of the Radio Wally journey as a broadcaster. Don't forget, Throwback Weekend is happening Saturday and Sunday across Lyca Radio Greater London. So make sure you're letting us know what your favourite throwback tracks are, so we can get them lined up for you and you can enjoy them at full blast music. It's going to be a hot weekend, so please look after yourselves. Until Monday, good night, God bless, stay safe, stay warm, stay hydrated. Ara Monday sham tak mucho pyar.
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2: The top stories this hour. A man has been arrested on suspicion of murdering former Conservative and Reform politician Anne Widdecombe. She was found dead at her home in Hayter in Devon yesterday morning. A 26-year-old white British national was detained in nearby Newton Abbot this afternoon. Police say there is no evidence it was a politically motivated crime. His Assistant Chief Constable Matt Longman.
3: I would ask people not to speculate about what might have happened, particularly on social media. That's not only potentially harmful to our investigation, but also deeply distressing to the family and friends of Miss Widdecombe.
2: Sir Keir Starmer's urged people to rise above political differences. In other news, a man has been charged with murder after a body was found in a burnt-out house on the Isle of Wight. 24-year-old Lucas Scott was found after a fire in Cowes last month. Liam Matthews, who's also 24, is due in court in Southampton in the morning. Four British people are believed to be among the 12 victims killed in wildfires in southern Spain. Authorities say the steering wheel of their burnt-out car was on the right. Flames spread through an area of Andalusia that's popular with expats. Dean Taylor's among Britons forced to flee their homes.
4: It's a very sad day, isn't it? It's not good. It's devastating, really. We only just escaped the fires last night. We had to go back on the rural roads and, it was quite terrifying, really.
2: The King has been reunited with grandchildren Archie and Lilibet for the first time in 4 years. It's understood he and the Queen hosted Prince Harry, Meghan and their two children at his Highgrove country home. A Ryanair flight's been forced to make an emergency landing after a passenger was reportedly partially sucked out of a broken window. It happened on a flight from Greece to Germany this morning. And there'll be no fairytale Wimbledon final for Arthur Ferry. The British wildcard lost in straight sets to Alexander Zverev, who'll meet Jannik Sinner in Sunday's decider. That's the latest. I'm Imani Rana.
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2: Top stories this hour. Detectives say a 26-year-old white British man's been arrested on suspicion of murdering politician Anne Widdecombe. The ambulance service found the 78-year-old former Conservative minister turned Reform Justice spokesperson with serious injuries at a home on Dartmoor yesterday morning. Sir Keir Starmer's paid this tribute.
3: This is really shocking news. My thoughts, I think all of our thoughts, will be with the family and friends of Anne Widdecombe at this awful time for them. Anne was a distinguished politician over many, many years, and it's a huge, huge loss.
2: Police say the killing doesn't appear to be politically motivated. South African police say they've arrested a man in Johannesburg who's wanted in connection with the murder of his wife and two daughters. Mark Teshuma left the UK last weekend, a couple of days before the victims' bodies were discovered in Bedfordshire. Four British people are feared dead after a burnt-out car with its steering wheel on the right was found in Spanish wildfires. There are among at least 12 killed by flames which have ripped through parts of Andalusia. The King and Queen are understood to have hosted the Duke and Duchess of Sussex and their children at Highgrove House. Archie and Lilibet last saw their grandfather in person 4 years ago. Sport now, and Spain have got past Belgium to reach the semi-finals of the World Cup. Joe Rawson reports from the US.
4: Spain were gifted both goals in a 2-1 victory over Belgium. Thibaut Courtois spilled a shot straight to Fabian Ruiz for the opener before Charles de Ketelaere levelled. But with 2 minutes left, Manchester United goalkeeper Sen Lammens could only parry into the path of Arsenal's Mikel Merino, who tapped home the winner. The European champions will face France in the last four on Tuesday.
2: And Declan Rice and Mark Gay have trained ahead of England's World Cup quarterfinal against Norway in Miami. Tomorrow, Rice had been struggling with illness while there were concerns Gay had suffered a hamstring problem. From Sky News, I'm Chris Milligan.
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0: ये है लाइका रेडियो CTV and C5 proudly present Hamare Ram, produced by Felicity Theatre. 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
2: Top stories this hour. Terrorism's being ruled out in the death of former Conservative Minister Anne Widdecombe. A 26-year-old man's been arrested on suspicion of murdering Reform's justice spokesperson at her home in Devon. The politician, who was 78, was found with serious injuries on Thursday. Ex-Tory MP Edwina Curry studied with Anne Widdecombe at Oxford.
3: There was a whole kind of constructed persona that she leaned into in her time in Parliament, which she kind of abandoned to some extent once she was out of it. She endeared herself to the public in ways that really couldn't have been predicted. Amazing woman.
2: A 45-year-old man's been charged with the murders of his wife and two children near Bedford. Mark Teshuma was arrested in Johannesburg in a joint operation between South African police and Interpol. At least 12 people have died and 23 others are missing in a wildfire in southern Spain's Andalusia. Four of the victims are feared to be British, having been discovered in a burnt-out car with a steering wheel on the right. The King's been reunited with Prince Harry's children for the first time in 4 years. The Duke and Duchess of Sussex, Archie and Lilibet, were hosted at Highgrove in Gloucestershire. To sport now, and Arthur Ferry says reaching the Wimbledon final proved a step too far as his dream run came to an end with defeat to second seed Alexander Zverev in the last four. The wild card became only the fifth Brit to play in the men's semi-finals at the All England Club. Ferry admits Zverev played at a level he struggled to handle.
4: Ball's coming back a little bit faster than the other days and what I'm used to, and not as sharp my footwork and mentally, and yeah, it's... Against a player like that, it adds up pretty quick.
2: And Spain scored late to grab a 2-1 victory over Belgium in their World Cup quarter-final. They had taken the lead after half an hour, but conceded 11 minutes later in Los Angeles. The 2010 winners will face tournament favourites France on Tuesday. From Sky News, I'm Chris Milligan.
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2: Top stories this hour. Keir Starmer says it's time to put political differences aside and think of Anne Widdecombe's family. The former Conservative minister turned Reformed Justice spokesperson has been found dead with serious injuries at her house in Devon. A 26-year-old man who police say is a white British national has been arrested on suspicion of murder. Anne Widdecombe's biographer Nick Cochin says she was a performer who sought adulation.
3: She loved the show. She loved the drama, whether it's political stage, the televisual stage, the stage in Westminster talking to those homeless people. She was all there.
2: A man's been charged with the murders of his wife and two daughters in Bedfordshire after being tracked down by police in South Africa. Mark Teshuma was arrested in Johannesburg, and shortly afterwards the Crown Prosecution Service authorised charges. At least 12 people have died and 23 others are missing in a wildfire in southern Spain's Andalusia. Four of the victims are feared to be British, having been discovered in a burnt-out car with a steering wheel on the right. It's the country's worst such disaster in more than two decades. The area is popular with British expats. Aileen Rose is among those evacuated.
4: Police came and told everybody to leave, so we all just packed a few things, passports. A lot of us slept in cars, but we think our house is okay.
2: A Ryanair passenger's head has reportedly been sucked out of a broken plane window. Other people on the flight from Greece to Germany were apparently able to pull him back inside before the aircraft made an emergency landing. Sport now, and England's Declan Rice and Mark Gaye are expected to be available to face Norway in tonight's World Cup quarter-final. The pair have trained in Miami after struggling with illness and injury, respectively. And Spain set up a last four clash with France on Tuesday after getting past Belgium 2-1. From Sky News, I'm Chris Milligan.
0: 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Let's return to the biggest hits all night on Leica Radio.